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ended this journey in end of May 2021 and covered non-stop without staying in hotels or taking any guides, just covering crafts of India. Early in this journey, I figured ki while I am from Rajasthan, which is like a craft hub or Kutch, I thought that the focus has to be to Eastern India, जहाँ पे बहुत ज़्यादा culture है but ज़्यादा 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It was like Avatar movie came in front. I had never seen, like I've been to Ladakh, I've been to beautiful places like Spiti, Andaman, but Koraput was something else for me. And when that journey ended in June, I was like, either go back to my job in Gurgaon, which was paying me well, or do something about your life. And I had 2-3 options. So I thought, okay, ya to West Bengal mein kahin pe jaate hain, ya Chhattisgarh mein, or Odisha. Now, Odisha being very well connected by air, and generally since I also live solo, I felt it was a great opportunity for me to kind of relocate. So I relocated to Koraput and started with something really small. Craft Potli started its operations with a mere turmeric bar. That has now become a case study with the Tata Institute of Social Sciences in Bombay. It was a breakthrough product in itself. First 6 months of me living from August 21, when I moved to the village, till about, I would say, October or November 21, I would just go village to village, go to Adivasi Haats on weekly basis. घूमती रहती थी, उन लोगों को लगता था ये कौन सी लड़की है, क्या कर रही है। तब मैंने डिस्कवर किया कि ईस्टर्न घाट्स में बहुत ज़्यादा हल्दी उगता है, विच इज़ नॉट गेटिंग यूटिलाइज्ड एंड इट डजंट गो आउट ऑफ देयर ओन 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Now, these people, jinke mein hum baat kar rahe hain, wo log ek particularly vulnerable tribe ko belong karte hain, jo aaj bhi subah utke jungle jaate hain and fruits tod ke laate hain, uske basis pe ya thoda haldi ugate hain, ya kuch coffee ugate hain, ya sabzi ugate hain, and usi pe hi zinda rehte hain. For them, that is their lifestyle. So to make them learn how to make a bathing bar was a challenge in itself. We gathered about 62 women from 5 villages. All of them belong to the Kondha tribe, and they learned in 7 days how to mix the right proportions, the right percentage, usko dry kaise karna hai. Ye sab seekh liya, lekin beche kahan?
That was the major question. So friends and family came into picture. I think every entrepreneur does that. I can say that now. So I sent these bars packed in brown paper, jo hum bachpan mein use karte the kitabe chadhane ke liye. Usse bheja and the reviews were fantabulous. It was something that I had not expected. People kept on repeating. My own relatives kept on asking. And that's where we thought, okay, let's increase the production. Thoda sa apna paisa dala and we worked on the packaging a little bit. Then it was, I think, April 2022, very recently, that a Bangalore customer reached out to us that, can you make a lot more of this bar? Like, volume aap kar sakte ho? So we said, yes, now we have 14 women actively working, but we have 62 trained and we can train more people. So, yeah, and I think that was the pivot for Craft Kotli. In April 22, we started supplying to one of the United Nations agency in Guatemala.

Guatemala in Central America. And that is where volumes came in. When volumes came in, we got some confidence to add more products to Craft Potli and also define ourselves ki we will not be working in rural but Adivasi belts of the country. And that was like a long story to a short question that Craft Potli ki shuruaat kaise hui.

I think for me, traveling is like breathing. I literally breathed that a baby. It was my birthday on 9 July, and I decided that living in a village, I am also lacking learning. Like, I keep seeing my village. It's like one keeps seeing Gurgaon skies, or you keep seeing, let's say, the place where you live, the people you meet. Aapka ek routine ban jata hai. Mera bhi apna ek gaon mein routine hai. But mujhe laga ki I need some learning. So I literally took this self-funded trip to very different cities in India. Hum log jaate hain Ladakh, jaate hain Kashmir, jaate hain Srinagar, jaate hain. I decided to travel to Kota in Rajasthan and then Bhopal in Madhya Pradesh, because I realized that Bhopal has a good chunk of artists who belong to this Gondwana belt or the Gondi tribe, who are now pursuing or working on government projects. So I generally wanted to learn something from them. And Kota mein bhi ek particular textile banta hai. And then I went to Nepal to just understand and prep my trip for Upper Mustang, where we are planning to document the different stone utensils. So I feel like when you travel, it's like a live school. So we read books, like when I did my graduation or MBI, I read so many books. So books ek taraf hai, but this is like a live, like Instagram live. So it's like a live school where you learn so many things, from management to anger management to friendships to eating to life, how you are, what you are. So I think I am what I am because of travel, and I think that's something.

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Fucked up, tune in for a better life.

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1: Friends, if you're getting scared every time while taking a step, you will never be able to take that step. The only thing which is holding you back is that the scenario which you've created in your mind that I can't do it, which stops you. I would advise you, don't be your enemy. Just take that step forward, because as you move in your life, whatever the problems comes in, solutions are also there. It's only courage, determination and hardship which is needed. There is no easy path for everyone or anyone. It is the journey which has to be there and the steps which has to be taken up. So take that step.
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You can be content. 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
3: Friends, if you're getting scared every time while taking a step, you will never be able to take that step. The only thing which is holding you back is that the scenario which you've created in your mind that I can't do it, which stops you. I would advise you, don't be your enemy. Just take that step forward, because as you move in your life, whatever the problems comes in, solutions are also there. It's only courage, determination and hardship which is needed. There is no easy path for everyone or anyone. It is the journey which has to be there and the steps which has to be taken up. So take that step.

A lion will never have to tell you that he's the king of the jungle. The eagle will take its flight knowing it owns the sky. And the shark will go about casually in the ocean just making its presence. You know, friends, it's never that noise you should make that will prove your value and people will hear it. But it is the skill, it's a hardship, it's the work which you might be doing constantly and people are noticing it. You don't need to prove yourself to the other people who will always try to pull you down. But you need to continuously work on yourself. Walk on the road marked by you. That consistency and persistence is needed in your this journey. The success ultimately comes. People would follow you. People would praise you. But people would praise you for your hardship, your determination. So stop.

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1: Hello everybody, I am Shikaina Mukhya, a singer and a musician, and you're listening to me on Walk Talk Radio. Walk Talk.

A lion will never have to tell you that he's the king of the jungle. The eagle will take its flight knowing it owns the sky. And the shark will go about casually in the ocean just making its presence. You know, friends, it's never that noise you should make that will prove your value and people will hear it. But it is the skill, it's a hardship, it's the work which you might be doing constantly and people are noticing it. You don't need to prove yourself to the other people who will always try to pull you down. But you need to continuously work on yourself. Walk on the road marked by you. That consistency and persistence is needed in your this journey. The success ultimately comes. People would follow you. People would praise you. But people would praise you for your hardship, your determination. So stop seeing here and there what people are thinking about your work, whether they're praising or pulling you down. Just go ahead.

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1: A lion will never have to tell you that he's the king of the jungle. The eagle will take its flight knowing it owns the sky. And the shark will go about casually in the ocean just making its presence. You know, friends, it's never that noise you should make that will prove your value and people will hear it. But it is the skill, it's a hardship, it's the work which you might be doing constantly and people are noticing it. You don't need to prove yourself to the other people who will always try to pull you down. But you need to continuously work on yourself. Walk on the road marked by you. That consistency and persistence is needed in your this journey. The success ultimately comes. People would follow you. People would praise you. But people would praise you for your hardship, your determination. So stop seeing here and there what people are thinking about your work, whether they're praising or pulling you down. Just go ahead.

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Your first workout will be bad. 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Your first video will be bad. Your first anything will be bad. But you can't make it 100 without making your first. So put everything aside and just start doing it. No matter what happens, no matter what the consequences will be, just keep doing it without the fear of failure.